This was written by the Vaseline's. Well, it's a rendition of an old Christian song, I think. 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

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Sweetie Muralanga. 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

0: 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This is a good station to be.
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3: 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It's Asher Rule. 08 till infinity. I'm out here in Paris right now. 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Made me think about how dope hip hop is, that we can get together and do things like this across the pond, you know what I mean?

0: Jah, Rastafari, Almighty I King Selassie I. Love I and I, African princess. That's the only way you ever enter all among Zion I. It's true I, Rastaman.
1: Attenzione, special request la solita tip di podi.

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How many times you had to buy a plan B for a girl you never bring back home to meet your family, man? Man, I swear this water.

0: yes, y'all.
1: Yes, yes, y'all.
0: Say yes, yes, y'all.
1: Yes, yes, y'all.
0: Say Mad Lib the back
1: kid. Mad Lib the back kid.
0: Say Mad Lib the back kid.
1: Mad Lib the back kid.
2: The back kid.
1: The back kid.
2: The back kid.
1: The back kid.
2: The back kid.
1: The back kid.